grandmother, you turn your back with no memory of all these years of love. A love without kiss or commitment responds to new seduction.

turn your back on me. You turn your back to the sea, to your conquest, your navigation, your Maltese cross on the blue. Once you were strong and generous, now your memory has no south. Not because you no longer sail, nor for your age, you are

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0: 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Let's go back to Marshall Durbin and hang some more chickens, cuz. Fuck it. Fuck
1: 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Caruaru FM. 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

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As apologies may rise, I must be strong, stay an unbeliever, and love the sound of you walking away, you walking away.

and vests to the law the new Europe dictate, and you turn your back on me. You turn your back to the sea, to your conquest, your navigation, your Maltese cross on the blue. Once you were strong and generous, now your memory has no self. Not because you no longer sail, nor for your age, you are eternal.

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Please try your call again later. The cellular customer you are trying to reach is outside

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1: I'll try to make it as brief as possible.